0: there are tens of millions of Iranians who do not want to be ruled by this brutal dictatorship.
1: Primary elections around this country, and the Democratic Socialists of America hoping to notch more wins after several progressive challengers have successfully ousted establishment-backed Democrats. Senate Majority Leader John Thune criticizing the recent progressive victories.
2: So what's next? Will the Democrat Party adopt the platform of the Democrat Socialists of America?
1: House Minority Leader Hakeem Jeffries said the progressive victories will not reshape the House Democratic Caucus or alter its legislative focus. 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
3: Fox News, I'm Tom Graham. President Trump paying tribute to three U.S. service members killed in Jordan following attacks linked to Iran. He says the latest round of U.S. strikes was in honor of them. Fox's Alex Hogan.
4: The military identified those killed as 25-year-old First Lieutenant Tyler James Feehan and Private Isabella Gonzalez. She was only 19. The military initially listed another service member as missing, although human remains have been found.
3: Those remains have not been identified. A fourth service member was recently killed in northern Iraq. The merger between Paramount, Skydance, and Warner Brothers has been temporarily delayed.
5: A California federal judge granting a temporary restraining order prohibiting the companies from closing the deal for at least 2 weeks while the court considers whether the merger should remain blocked.
3: Fox's Hillary Barsky. 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
3: Fox News, I'm Tom Graham. President Trump paying tribute to three U.S. service members killed in Jordan following attacks linked to Iran. He says the latest round of U.S. strikes was in honor of them. Fox's Alex Hogan.
4: The military identified those killed as 25-year-old First Lieutenant Tyler James Feehan and Private Isabella Gonzalez. She was only 19. The military initially listed another service member as missing, although human remains have been found.
3: Those remains have not been identified. A fourth service member was recently killed in northern Iraq. The merger between Paramount, Skydance, and Warner Brothers has been temporarily delayed.
5: A California federal judge granting a temporary restraining order prohibiting the companies from closing the deal for at least 2 weeks while the court considers whether the merger should remain blocked.
3: Fox's Hillary Barsky. 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
3: Fox News, I'm Tom Graham. The Pentagon launching another round of strikes against Iran today after the deaths of three U.S. troops in Jordan.
4: Strikes targeting command and control centers in Iran, others targeting sites where Iranian missiles and drones are being launched from. Those U.S. attacks come in the wake of an Iranian ballistic missile attack in Jordan.
3: Fox's Steve Harrigan, another soldier pronounced dead in Iraq on Saturday. New York City Mayor Zohran Mamdani continues to threaten to arrest Israeli Prime Minister Benjamin Netanyahu
5: for war crimes, and he's the architect of the genocide against Palestinians in Gaza as Israel's prime minister.
3: Netanyahu is expected to attend the UN General Assembly in New York in September. Tropical storm Bertha forming in the eastern Gulf, becoming the second named storm of the Atlantic hurricane season. System is expected to drench the Florida panhandle and much of the southeastern U.S. America is listening to Fox News.

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3: Fox News, I'm Tom Graham. The Pentagon launching another round of strikes against Iran today after the deaths of three U.S. troops in Jordan.
4: Strikes targeting command and control centers in Iran, others targeting sites where Iranian missiles and drones are being launched from. Those U.S. attacks come in the wake of an Iranian ballistic missile attack in Jordan.
3: Fox's Steve Harrigan, another soldier pronounced dead in Iraq on Saturday. New York City Mayor Zohran Mamdani continues to threaten to arrest Israeli Prime Minister Benjamin Netanyahu.
5: For war crimes and he's the architect of the genocide against Palestinians in Gaza as Israel's prime minister.
3: Netanyahu is expected to attend the UN General Assembly in New York in September. Tropical storm Bertha forming in the eastern Gulf, becoming the second named storm of the Atlantic hurricane season. System is expected to drench the Florida panhandle and much of the southeastern U.S. America is listening to Fox News.

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3: Fox News, I'm Sue Guzman. The U.S. launching a 10th straight day of attacks against Iran. This is President Trump paid tribute to the three U.S. service members killed in Jordan over the past week. Says the latest round of strikes was in honor of them. As we hear from Fox's Alex Hogan.
4: The military identified those killed as 25-year-old First Lieutenant Tyler James Feehan and Private Isabella Gonzalez. She was only 19. The military initially listed another service member as missing, although human remains have been found.
3: Fourth U.S. service member recently killed in northern Iraq. The merger between Paramount Skydance and Warner Brothers has been temporarily delayed.
5: A California federal judge granting a temporary restraining order prohibiting the companies from closing the deal for at least 2 weeks while the court considers whether the merger should remain blocked.
3: Fox's Hillary Barsky. 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
3: Fox News, I'm Ted Linder. New York City Mayor Zohran Mamdani continuing to threaten to arrest Israeli Prime Minister Benjamin Netanyahu
4: for war crimes, and he's the architect of the genocide against Palestinians in Gaza as Israel's prime minister.
3: Netanyahu expected to be in the U.S. and attend the U.N. General Assembly in New York in September. President Trump paying tribute to three U.S. service members killed in Jordan. He said the latest round of strikes in Iran was in honor of them. Fox's Alex Hogan with more.
5: The military identified those killed as 25-year-old First Lieutenant Tyler James Feehan and Private Isabella Gonzalez. She was only 19. The military initially listed another service member as missing, although human remains have been found.
3: Now, a fourth service member was recently killed in northern Iraq. 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
3: News. I'm Sue Guzman. The Pentagon launching another round of strikes against Iran following the deaths of three U.S. troops in Jordan.
4: Strikes targeting command and control centers in Iran, others targeting sites where Iranian missiles and drones are being launched from. Those U.S. attacks come in the wake of an Iranian ballistic missile attack in Jordan.
3: Fox's Steve Harrigan, another soldier, died in Iraq Saturday. New York City Mayor Zohra Mamdani continuing to threaten to arrest Israeli Prime Minister Benjamin Netanyahu.
5: For war crimes, and he's the architect of the genocide against Palestinians in Gaza as Israel's prime minister.
3: And Netanyahu expected to attend the UN General Assembly in New York in September. And Tropical Storm Bertha has formed in the Eastern Gulf. It is the second named storm of the Atlantic hurricane season, expected to drench the Florida Panhandle and much of the Southeast. 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
3: Fox News, I'm Ted Linder. President Trump announcing 50% tariffs on Canadian autos, alcohol, and cheese. It comes after he blamed the country's leadership for what he called the filthy air that spread into the upper Midwest and mid-Atlantic regions from last week's wildfires. Ontario Premier Doug Ford responding.
4: Rather than criticize and threaten Canada, your closest friends, maybe one day you're going to need our help like you did last year, and we deployed the people. I get frustrated just listening to these bunch of rubbish.
3: President Trump paying tribute to three U.S. service members killed in Jordan. He says the latest round of strikes in Iran were in honor of them. Fox's Alex Hogan.
5: The military identified those killed as 25-year-old First Lieutenant Tyler James Feehan and Private Isabella Gonzalez. She was only 19. The military initially listed another service member as missing, although human remains have been found.
3: A fourth service member recently killed in northern Iraq. America's listening to Fox News.

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3: News. I'm Sue Guzman. The Pentagon launching another round of strikes against Iran following the deaths of three U.S. troops in Jordan.
4: Strikes targeting command and control centers in Iran, others targeting sites where Iranian missiles and drones are being launched from. Those U.S. attacks come in the wake of an Iranian ballistic missile attack in Jordan.
3: Fox's Steve Harrigan, those strikes have now ended. Tropical storm Bertha forming in the eastern Gulf, becoming the second named storm of the Atlantic hurricane season. The system is expected to drench the Florida panhandle and much of the southeast. Darlene Graham telling Fox's Hannity that she plans to run for a full term for her late brother Lindsey Graham's Senate seat.
5: I've made a decision.
6: You're in.
5: Yeah, I'm in.
3: And the deadline to file is next Tuesday. Graham died July 11th at the age of 71. 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
3: News. I'm Ted Linder. New York City Mayor Zohran Mamdani continuing to threaten to arrest Israeli Prime Minister Benjamin Netanyahu
4: for war crimes, and he's the architect of the genocide against Palestinians in Gaza as Israel's prime minister.
3: Netanyahu expected to attend the UN General Assembly in New York in September. The Pentagon launching another round of strikes against Iran after the deaths of three U.S. troops in Jordan.
5: Strikes targeting command and control centers in Iran, others targeting sites where Iranian missiles and drones are being launched from. Those U.S. attacks come in the wake of an Iranian ballistic missile attack in Jordan.
3: That's Fox's Steve Harrigan. And Tropical Storm Bertha fast approaching U.S. coastal areas with 40-mile-an-hour winds after forming Monday night in the Gulf of America off the Florida Panhandle. Forecasters say the storm is expected to bring heavy rain and flooding to parts of northern Florida, Alabama, Mississippi, and Louisiana this week as it moves west towards Texas. Bertha's center now about 100 miles south of Panama City. 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
6: This is WREL meteorologist Chris Michaels with the forecast for your Tuesday. We're looking at temperatures starting out in the 70s with highs today in the upper 80s and lower 90s. Could see a few stronger thunderstorms once again developing late afternoon heading into the evening. Localized wind damage a possibility with any severe thunderstorm warnings that do get issued. Listen here every hour for WRAL forecasts, and when severe weather breaks out, we break in.

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2: 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The U.S. Army Corps of Engineers Wilmington District is continuing to monitor low water conditions at John H. Kerr Dam and Reservoir due to ongoing dry conditions across the Roanoke River Basin. Please see the Corps-managed boat ramp and day-use area closure and open statuses pinned to the top of the John H. Kerr Reservoir Bugs Island Lake U.S. Army Corps of Engineers Facebook page. The post will be continuously edited until dry conditions cease. 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
3: This is WREL meteorologist Chris Michaels with the forecast for your Tuesday. We're looking at temperatures starting out in the 70s with highs today in the upper 80s and lower 90s. Could see a few stronger thunderstorms once again developing late afternoon heading into the evening. Localized wind damage a possibility with any severe thunderstorm warnings that do get issued. Listen here every hour for WREL forecasts. And when severe weather breaks out, we break in.

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3: Fox News, I'm Sue Gosser. U.S. Central Command completing a 10th straight night of heavy strikes against Iran following the recent deaths of U.S. troops in Jordan. President Trump is expected to decide within the coming days whether or not to expand military operations and return to full-scale combat. Trump administration opening a new investigation into international student aid at Harvard, accusing the Ivy League school of excluding American students from scholarships offered by Chinese donors.
4: The DOJ claims that amounts to illegal discrimination. Harmeet Dillon, who heads the Justice Department's Civil Rights Division, said schools cannot get federal funding while at the same time taking foreign money to use only for aid to students from abroad.
3: Fox's Gernal Scott, Harvard denies the allegations. 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
5: This is WREL meteorologist Chris Michaels with the forecast for your Tuesday. We're looking at temperatures starting out in the 70s with highs today in the upper 80s and lower 90s. Could see a few stronger thunderstorms once again developing late afternoon heading into the evening. Localized wind damage a possibility with any severe thunderstorm warnings that do get issued. Listen here every hour for WREL forecasts, and when severe weather breaks out, we break in.
6: Thank you, Chris. We've got 73 degrees outside the studio here in South Hill, VA. 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We are your home for South Hill's greatest hits, and I'm your host, Jimmy Martin, playing your favorite hits from the 70s, 80s, and 90s. Got some great ones lined up for you on this Tuesday morning. It's the 21st day of July. Today is National Junk Food Day. Oh, boy. It's also National Be Somebody Day. Okay, great ways to celebrate. And look, I got some tickets to give away this morning to see the Stars and Stripes review over at the Colonial Center coming up this Sunday afternoon at 2:30. 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Great tunes coming up for you from the Bee Gees and Starship. 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

0: 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That's Nothing's Gonna Stop Us Now. Hey, y'all, mark your calendar for Tuesday, August the 4th. That's the night of the National Night Out, sponsored by South Hill Police Department. It's going to be from 6 until 8 over at Parker Park. They'll have all kinds of fun things to do. 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Meet your local police and enjoy those activities and commune with the police and find out they're just good old folks just like you and me. So come on out to the National Night Out. 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

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It's 8:26 now. I got the birthday book coming up for you in just a few minutes. Stick around, find out who's celebrating today. 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

0: This is Nancy Martin with local news on Rewind 101.9. The town of Victoria is reminding residents that golf carts and utility vehicles are only allowed on certain town streets and must meet strict safety requirements. Operators must have a valid driver's license, carry proof of insurance, and register their vehicle with the town before driving on public roads. Vehicles must also be equipped with the required safety features, including seatbelts, lights for nighttime operation, mirrors, brakes, a horn, and a slow-moving vehicle emblem. Golf carts are prohibited on Main Street between Nottoway Boulevard and the eastern town limits, as well as on Court Street and Nottoway Boulevard. Town officials say the ordinance is designed to improve safety while allowing residents to use golf carts for short local trips where permitted. This is Nancy Martin reporting your local news on the Lakes Media Network.
1: This is WREL meteorologist Chris Michaels with the forecast for your Tuesday. We're looking at temperatures starting out in the 70s with highs today in the upper 80s and lower 90s. Could see a few stronger thunderstorms once again developing late afternoon heading into the evening. Localized wind damage a possibility with any severe thunderstorm warnings that do get issued. Listen here every hour for WREL forecasts, and when severe weather breaks out, we break in.
2: Thank you, Chris. We've got 74 degrees outside the studio here in South Hill, VA, and folks, it is time for the birthday book. It's the birthday book on Rewind 101.9, brought to you by VCU Health Community Memorial Hospital, unconditionally committed to helping you live your best life. Well, you know, it's one of my favorite times of the day. We get to look around the area, find out who all is celebrating their birthdays and anniversaries. So on this 21st day of July, over in Lawrenceville, Alec Thomas celebrates a birthday today. In Shea City, Nathan Berkeley celebrates today, along with Janet Lawson, Lori Card, and Mike Jones also celebrating today. In the South Hill area, Don Duggar has a birthday. Regis Wilson celebrates today. So does Drake Reeks, Alicia Clary, Mickey Eisenhower, Stephanie Lewis, and Russ Powell all celebrate their birthdays today. On the Mecklenburg County band calendar for today, Dennis Spence celebrating a birthday today. Happy birthday, Dennis. And on my special calendar for today, Mary Smiley has a birthday today. Don Duggar also celebrating. Sherry Sims has a birthday. Greg and Wendy Thrift celebrate their anniversary today. And Jim and Joy Hoffler celebrate their anniversary. Jim, you're a smart man. Getting married on the day after your birthday, so you'll remember to get Joy a nice anniversary gift, right? There you go. All right, now if you celebrate your birthday today, you share your special day with lots of other notable and notorious people. For instance, born on this day back in 1620, French astronomer Jean Picard, born on this day. Also, First Lady, wife of President Grover Cleveland, Frances Cleveland, born on this day back in 1864. Author Ernest Hemingway, born in 1899. Actor Don Knotts, born in 1924. Soul and jazz tenor saxophonist that's famous for doing the solo on Henry Mancini's Pink Panther theme. And he also played with others like Peggy Lee, Nat King Cole, and the Beach Boys, Frank Sinatra, and more. Plaz Johnson, born in 1931. The first female U.S. Attorney General, Janet Reno, born on this day back in 1938. Guitarist with Wings, Henry McCulloch, born on this day back in 1943. Singer and songwriter Stephen Dimitri Georgiou. I tried pronouncing that name several times. Also known as Yusuf Islam, but you wouldn't recognize him as Cat Stevens, born on this day back in 1948. Political cartoonist Gary Trudeau, born in 1948. Actor and comedian Robin Williams, born in 1951. Bass player with Tom Petty and the Heartbreakers, Howie Epstein, born in 1955. And guitarist from Faith No More, Jim Martin, no relation that I know of, born in 1961. That's not me. So happy birthday, happy anniversary to everybody celebrating today. Hope you have the best one you ever had. This has been the Birthday Book brought to you by VCU Health Community Memorial Hospital. Monday through Friday, right here on Rewind 1019.
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0: 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That is on Henry McCullough's birthday. Hey, look, mark your calendar for August 1st. It's the continuation of the Lake Life Live concert series over in Clarksville. This time around, be featuring the Connection Band and the Band of Oz. 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
4: Hey, and I got some tickets to give away to that Stars and Stripes review over at the Colonial Center. Give me a call right now, 447-7128, and be caller number 5. That's 447-7128. Looking for caller number 5 for tickets to the Stars and Stripes review at the Colonial Center this coming Sunday. Tom Petty and the Heartbreakers, you got lucky.

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3: Fox News, I'm CJ Papa. Another night of U.S. military bombardment inside Iran. CENTCOM releasing the sound of missiles on the way toward Iran.
4: This was the 10th consecutive night of strikes aimed at degrading Iran's ability to threaten vessels in the Strait of Hormuz. Early this morning, Iran attacked another tanker off the coast of Oman, forcing the crew to evacuate the vessel, according to maritime tracking groups.
3: Fox's Trey Yinks in Tel Aviv. The dignified transfer of the U.S. service members killed in Jordan that was supposed to take place today has been rescheduled for a later day. Voters head to the polls later this morning in Arizona, which is the only state in the U.S. holding statewide primary elections in July. Voters will choose candidates to run for governor and two House seats. 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
5: This is WREL meteorologist Chris Michaels with the forecast for your Tuesday. We're looking at temperatures starting out in the 70s with highs today in the upper 80s and lower 90s. Could see a few stronger thunderstorms once again developing late afternoon heading into the evening. Localized wind damage a possibility with any severe thunderstorm warnings that do get issued. Listen here every hour for WREL forecasts, and when severe weather breaks out, we break in.
6: Thank you, Chris. We're up to 76 degrees outside the studio here in South Hill, VA. 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We are your home for South Hill's greatest hits, and I'm your host, Jimmy Martin, playing your favorite hits from the 70s, 80s, and 90s. Got some great ones coming up for you, as always. On this Tuesday morning, it's the 21st day of July. Today is National Junk Food Day. It's also National Be Someone Day, so be somebody. Okay. Don't be me, though. You don't want to be me. All right, look, I got great tunes coming up for you from Men at Work and David Bowie. Let's kick out this hour with Belinda Carlisle and Heaven is a Place on Earth on Rewind 101.9.

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0: 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Hey, coming up next Saturday, August the 1st, it's South Hills Archaeology Day. It runs from 9 till 2 at the Good Shepherd Catholic Church Social Hall on North Mecklenburg Avenue here in South Hill. That's right across from the VCU CMH Hospital campus. 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

0: This is Nancy Martin with local news on Rewind 101.9. The U.S. Army Corps of Engineers Wilmington District is continuing to monitor low water conditions at John H. Kerr Dam and Reservoir due to ongoing dry conditions across the Roanoke River Basin. Please see the Corps-managed boat ramp and day use area closure and open statuses pinned to the top of the John H. Kerr Reservoir Bugs Island Lake U.S. Army Corps of Engineers Facebook page. The post will be continuously edited until dry conditions cease. 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For more information about recreation areas and status, please call 434-738-6143. 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
1: This is WREL meteorologist Chris Michaels with the forecast for your Tuesday. We're looking at temperatures starting out in the 70s with highs today in the upper 80s and lower 90s. Could see a few stronger thunderstorms once again developing late afternoon heading into the evening. Localized wind damage a possibility with any severe thunderstorm warnings that do get issued. Listen here every hour for WREL forecasts, and when severe weather breaks out, we break in.
2: Thank you, Chris. We've still got 77 degrees outside the studio here in South Hill, VA. Well, the football camp that was scheduled for last weekend was postponed to this coming Friday, the 25th. Is that Friday? Yeah, Saturday, excuse me. Saturday the 25th. Due to the heat index and the air quality, you know, we had that Canadian fire smoke and all that coming in through. So that starts at 9 o'clock out at Mecklenburg County High School. Of course, they got all kinds of other activities, athletic wise, going on. They've got the volleyball workouts. Those tryouts are going to be coming up on August 3rd and 5th. So get involved with those. Contact Coach. I think. Ms. Williams is the coach of that. And if you're wanting to work out for football, those have been going on for some time. Contact Coach Kevin White for that. Cross country workouts are going on too, on conditioning and such. This week, let's see here, I believe tomorrow they'll be at the high school. And then on Friday, they will be on the Tobacco Heritage Trail lacrosse. And they'll be at Eagle Point on Saturday doing some running. And official tryouts are the 3rd through the 7th of August from 6 until 8 p.m. Okay. And the first football game is going to be on August the 28th against Brunswick. And we will have live coverage of that right here on Rewind 101.9, by the way. And if you want to be a sponsor of those broadcasts, contact me. 447-4007 and leave me a message, okay? And today is the final day to commit to sponsoring one of the new hires at their celebration dinner that's coming up on July 29th. Contact the school, 447-1295, and get in touch with Ms. Jett's out on vacation right now, but I think she'll check her messages. 447-1295 extension 51504, or you could email tdunn@mcpsweb.org, or you could contact Miss Caraway over in the central office, 738-6111. You could also email her at jcaraway@mcpsweb.org. 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

0: The Doors on Rewind 101.9, your home for South Hills greatest hits. And look, Colonial Center is going to be having their summer drama camp for kids ages 8 to 17 next week. That's the 27th through the 31st. Each day will be from 1 till 3. And then on Saturday, they're going to have a theater and games performance, kind of to give you an idea of what they did during the drama camp. That'll be at noon over at the Colonial Center. You do need to register your child if you want them to attend, or if they want to attend this summer drama camp. Call over at the Colonial Center, 262-4170, to sign them up. Okay? All right, time to rewind in time, find out what all happened on this day back in the day. So going back to the year 365, it was on this day that there was an earthquake in Crete, and it was followed by a tsunami around the eastern Mediterranean that allegedly destroyed Alexandria. Wow. In 1669, John Locke's Constitution of English Colony Carolina is approved. In 1846, Mormons found the first English settlement in California in the San Joaquin Valley. In 1853, Central Park in New York is created when New York State Legislature puts aside more than 750 acres of land on Manhattan Island. In 1865, in Market Square of Springfield, Missouri, Wild Bill Hickok shoots and kills Davis Tutt in what is regarded as the first true Western showdown. Wow. In 1919, Anthony Fokker establishes an airplane factory at Hamburg and in Amsterdam. 1930, U.S. Veterans Administration forms the VA. 1969, Apollo 11 becomes the first spaceship to have folks to land on the moon, and Neil Armstrong becomes the first person to step on the moon at 2:56:15 a.m. GMT. 1973, Braves' Hank Aaron hits Ken Brett of the Phillies' fastball for his 700th home run. And actually, the Phillies won that game. But anyway, in 1973, Jim Croce started a two-week run at number one on the U.S. singles charts with Bad Bad Leroy Brown. Unfortunately, just 3 months later, Jim died in a plane crash. And in 1987, Guns N' Roses released their debut album on Geffen Records. It was called Appetite for Destruction, and it featured the singles Welcome to the Jungle, Sweet Child of Mine, and Paradise City. The album now has worldwide sales in excess of 28 million, 18 million of which were in the U.S., making it the best-selling debut album of all time in the U.S. And that's what happened on this day back in the day on Rewind in Time.
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3: News, I'm Tian Jalosi. The U.S. conducting a 10th round of airstrikes. CENTCOM saying the goal is to degrade Iran's ability to continue to attack commercial vessels in the Strait of Hormuz.
4: U.S. Central Command released a statement saying, since early May, CENTCOM forces have helped to facilitate the transit of approximately 900 commercial vessels and 450 million barrels of crude oil. They went on to say American forces remain postured and prepared to hold Iran accountable for unwarranted aggression towards civilian mariners.
3: That's Fox's Trey Yang's. Tropical Storm Bertha moving across the northern Gulf towards Texas.
5: Maximum sustained winds coming in at 50 miles per hour. The structure is still very ragged, and it's about 110 miles southwest of Panama. The intensity expected to stay in check. This is expected to remain a tropical storm as we have a couple of things that are going to hinder its development.
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6: This is WREL meteorologist Chris Michaels with the forecast for your Tuesday. We're looking at temperatures starting out in the 70s with highs today in the upper 80s and lower 90s. Could see a few stronger thunderstorms once again developing late afternoon heading into the evening. Localized wind damage a possibility with any severe thunderstorm warnings that do get issued. Listen here every hour for WREL forecasts, and when severe weather breaks out, we break in.
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0: Good morning, Tradio fans and listeners, and welcome to Tradio on the Radio. It's your show to call in to buy, sell, trade, or give away right here on the air on Rewind 1019. I'm your host, Jimmy Martin, and I'll be taking your calls at 447-7128 in just a minute or two. But before we get to your calls, let's go down to Henderson Fruit and Produce. Talk to Miss Stephanie. She's got some great specials going on today, as she always does. Don't you, Stephanie?
1: I do.
0: Well, tell me all about them, my dear.
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0: Hard to remember what day it is, isn't it, Stephanie?
1: Right.
0: Yeah. Thank you, Stephanie. Hope you have a wonderful day, my dear.
1: Thank you.
0: Bye-bye. That's Stephanie down at Henderson Fruit and Produce. Come on and see her and check out all the items that they have down at Henderson Fruit and Produce. Got a warehouse full. Come by and check them out today. All right, folks, time to start taking your calls at 447-7128. If you have items to put on the show today, give me a ring at 447-7128. Let's look over the reminders real quick before we get to your calls. So first of all, please, no advertising of firearms on the show, no mattresses or box springs either, please. Now, if you're a business or you offer some kind of service, well, that is a paid ad. Whether it's child care in your home or handyman services, maybe you do some kind of lawn care like tree trimming or grass mowing, plant planting, leaf raking, and such like that. Maybe you're a backyard mechanic or you custom make items, sit with the elderly, clean houses. 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All right, well, look, today is the deadline to sign up to be a sponsor of the Mecklenburg County Public Schools New Hire Celebration Dinner, okay? It's coming up next Wednesday, the 29th, but today you need to let them know that you want to be one of the sponsors, okay? Now, all you got to do is give them a $25 gift card, okay, for them to give to one of the new educators here in Mecklenburg County. And it gives a warm welcome to that new educator and also gives support to teachers, gives support for teacher recruitment and retention efforts, and it is an investment in the future of our community. And you know, not only that, you get recognition during the event presentation. You get exposure to new educators and their families. 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So go ahead and contact Tanya Jett. Now, she may not be in the office today, but you can always call her and leave her a message at 434-447-1295, extension 51504, or you could email T-Dunn, at mcpsweb.org, or you could contact the Human Resources Director over at the central office. That's Ms. Caraway. All right, you could call 738-6111 and ask for her, or you could email her at jcaraway@mcpsweb.org. That's the letter J, C-A-R-R-A-W-A-Y, at mcpsweb.org. It's a really great opportunity for you to, particularly if you're a local business, you know, some of these folks are coming in from other places out of town and don't know about, you know, what's in South Hill or Chase City or Clarksville or whatever, or La Crosse, Broadnecks, Boyden, you know, they just don't know. They're not familiar with the area. This, you know, if, particularly if you have a locally owned business, that's kind of makes them come to your place. You know what I mean? Yeah, and they'll, you know, get familiar with your place and find out what you got, and they may become a regular customer. See, so that's the idea there, right? Okay, so help them out if you possibly can. Today is the deadline to get your request in to sponsor one of those new teachers and educators and support staff. 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Okay. All right, folks, 447-7128. That's my number for Tradio on the Radio. We got some items you want to sell. You got something you want to give away. Maybe you're looking for something today. Give me a ring. Let's put it out there. And hopefully you'll make a connection. So that's the idea of Tradio on the Radio. Let's see who we got here. Good morning. You're on Tradio.
2: Good morning, Jimmy. How are you?
0: I am fine, my dear. How are you doing today?
2: We're doing good. We're doing really good. Good. Good. I want to put that soap and love seat back on. The furniture is in excellent shape. No stains, no tears, no wears, nothing, because it was in a room nobody used.
0: I got you.
2: I tell you what, if somebody will come get it today, they can have it.
0: Oh, my goodness. Okay.
2: Well, I just need to get it out of my house.
0: I got you.
2: And it's not because it's hurt. Like I said, we're a pet-free, smoke-free house. It's the sofa, love seat, and the ottoman. Okay. But if someone's in need of one, they're more than welcome to it.
0: Okay.
2: It sits good. It sleeps good.
0: Okay.
2: You can nap good. But anyway, anybody that needs it, if they'll just come pick it up today, they are more than welcome to it.
0: Okay. It's Queen Anne style, and it's got a...
2: solid oak, and the Queen Anne style.
0: Okay.
2: It's, you know, when I say Queen Anne, I'm talking, there's a difference between Queen Anne and Victorian.
0: Okay.
2: It's not Victorian.
0: Right. Okay.
2: It's like a Queen Anne style. Mainly the reason they do that is because of the legs.
0: The pretty little legs.
2: About that.
0: Right. Oh, yeah. Gotcha. Oh, yeah.
2: But the legs and the trim on it are solid oak.
0: Okay. Okay.
2: It's not hurt. Springs are all good in it. So three cushions on the love on the sofa and two cushions on the love seat. It does have the pleated back. I think they call it a pinch pleated back. You know, it's got the little buttons in it. All the little buttons are intact and everything.
0: Okay. All right. All right, my dear.
2: And it's got pillows with it. They come get it. They can have it.
0: All right, dear. Well, look, 917.
2: 0697.
0: All right, my dear. Look, thank you so much for calling in this morning, and you have a wonderful day, okay?
2: You too.
0: Thank you, dear.
2: Somebody come get it, and it'll make my day.
0: Make your day. Thank you so much.
2: Yeah, I told you we need to load it up and take it to the upper ministry, but it's just him and I unloading it would be hard.
0: Sure. I got you.
2: Okay. All right. Thanks,
0: dear. Bye-bye. Bye-bye. All right. She's got a Queen Anne style sofa and love seat and an ottoman to go with it, too. I got the Queen Anne style legs, and it's oak. All the wood on it is oak. Really pretty nice shape. And if you come pick it up today, you can have it. All right. Give her a call, 917-0697, 917-0697. Okay. There you go. All right, 447-7128. That's my number for Tradio on the Radio. Got some items to sell today. Give me a ring, and let me put you on. We'll talk about your items that you've got for sale, trade, or giveaway today, okay? All right. Look here. Lloyd's Estate Sales got another sale going on this weekend, okay? Or this weekend, whatever. Starts Thursday and Friday and Saturday too. 10 to 5 on Thursday and Friday, 10 to 3 on Saturday. Now, this one is over in Chase City, 501 Virginia Avenue, Chase City. That's just kind of right off the main drag, really, off of second. Anyway, look, you can Google it. 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I checked out the picture. Some cool stuff in that thing, man. Go by there and check it out. It starts Thursday morning at 10 o'clock. Let's see who we got here. Good morning on Tradio.
3: Good morning, Jimmy. How are you?
0: Fine, dear. How are you doing today?
3: I'm doing pretty good.
0: Good, good. What can I do for you?
3: Jimmy, I'm kind of wanting to put these puppies back on. I have four black and tan. One of them have been picked out, so really right. Needless to say, I'm down to three.
0: I got you.
3: But they are, like, as I said, they're black and tan. I have all females. They'll be ready the 21st of August. They will be wormed and have their first shots before going to their new home.
0: Okay.
3: I am asking $200 apiece for them. Also, Jimmy, I'm going to go on and put this other stuff on as well.
0: Okay.
3: I got a 4-in-1 crib that's in great condition. I'm asking $100 for that. I've got two packs of the 3T to 4T little girl pull-up training pants. They are disposable ones. I'm asking $25 for both packs. I got a high chair that is like a booster high chair. I'll take $25 for that. And then I have two bouncy seats. If anybody wants to buy both of them, I'll take $50 for the both of them.
0: Okay.
3: If anybody is interested in those items or the puppies, my number is 434-506-3958.
0: All righty, my dear. Thank you so much for calling in this morning. Have yourself a wonderful day, okay?
3: You too, Jimmy. Thank you.
0: Bye-bye.
3: Bye-bye.
0: I got those German Shepherd puppies for sale. They're going to be old enough to go on August 21st. Okay, so about a month away from today, actually. So she's reserving them now. They're all female. And she's got a 4-in-1 crib. She's got some 3T/4T girls pull-up training pants, disposable ones. Also got a booster-style high chair. And she's got a couple bouncy seats. Give her a call, 506-3958. That's 506-3958. Time, let me take a little quick break. We can go down to Rent-A-Quip and see if we can get some equipment and tools and stuff to work on that little project we got going on this weekend. 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Right. Goodbye. 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
0: 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I mean, April's got them everywhere. Goodbye. See April and Afton. And Terry's down there now, too. Of course, Chris and I think Beverly's there from time to time. 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Let's go back to the phone. Good morning on Tradio.
7: Good morning, Jimmy.
0: Hey,
7: how
0: dear.
7: Are you today?
0: Fine, my dear. How you doing today?
7: All right.
0: Good, good. What you got going on today?
7: I have a few things.
0: You do?
7: As usual. Yes. Okay. I have a few too many things.
0: I understand. So tell me about what you got, dear.
7: All right. I have an oak headboard and footboard. I don't need the box spring and mattress. I just need to get rid of the headboard and the footboard. It's okay. A queen size.
0: Okay.
7: I have a medicine cabinet with a mirror. It has three shelves in it. It's wood.
0: Okay.
7: A Panasonic cordless phone. It's silver in color. Has four handsets, a landline. There's nothing wrong with it. I just wanted something different.
0: Okay.
7: I have Revitiv. It's a thing for your circulation with the bag. Never used.
0: Okay.
7: I have a Schwinn bicycle for a girl. It's maroon or burgundy, whatever color. It has 21 speeds, mint condition. If anybody's interested, please leave your name, your phone number, and a brief message. My number is 434-676-4379. And I always have a lot of stuff. So if there's something you're looking for, I may have it.
0: You might have it. All right, dear. Okay. Well, look, thank you so much,
7: my
0: dear.
7: Take care, Jimmy.
0: Have yourself a wonderful day, okay? Mm-hmm. Bye-bye.
7: You too.
0: I got an oak headboard and footboard. It's queen size. Also, she's got a medicine cabinet. It's a wooden medicine cabinet with a mirror on it. Also, she's got the Panasonic cordless phone system. It's four extensions, I think, all cordless for your landline phone. Also, got the Revitiv circulation booster. Give her a call about that. Got the Schwinn 21-speed women's bicycle, too. Give her a call, 676-4379. You have to leave a message because she does not answer the phone. Leave a good message with your name, your number, and what you're calling about at 676-4379. Good morning on Tradio.
8: Yes, I have a three-bedroom, three-bath, fully furnished house for rent in South Hill. It's a very nice house. I can be reached at
0: 434-233-1792.
8: 1792? Yes.
0: All right.
8: And ask them to send me a message rather than calling because I might not get the call.
0: Okay. Okay. Okay. All right. Send a text message.
8: All right.
0: Okay. All right.
8: Thank you.
0: Thanks, too.
8: Bye bye.
0: I got a 3-bedroom, 3-bath furnished house in South Hill for rent. Text her at 233-1792. I guess you could call her. If she answers, she'll talk to you. And says she doesn't get messages very well, so it's best to call or to text. Okay, 233-1792. Okay. All right, folks, 447-7128. Let's see who this is here. Good morning on Tradio.
9: Hey, Jimmy. Good morning, buddy.
0: Hey, buddy. What are you doing?
9: I'm good, man. I'm good. Look, I want to. I might have sold that camper. I ain't real sure yet, okay. But I would like to. would like to put them dog fence panels back on.
0: Okay.
9: Once again, I think I got 8 of them. They're 10 foot long by 6 foot tall. 2 of them got doors. And in cleaning that camper out, I forgot my daddy used to do yard sale, flea market stuff. If I got a flea market person listening and they interested in some good stuff, I got quite a few 100 pair of brand new glasses, wallets, and watches I need to get rid of that I run across in that camper. So anybody wants to give me a call, we'll make a price on it.
0: Okay.
9: 252-425-3831.
0: 3831. All right, buddy. Look, thanks so much for calling, and you have a great day, man.
9: You too, man.
0: Bye-bye. All right, got a 6x10, got 6x10 chain link kennel panels for your dog kennel, and 2 of them have doors, okay? And he has got a bunch of flea market stuff that he found in that camper he's getting ready to sell, that he thinks he's gonna sell anyway. I hope he is. Anyway, a bunch of glasses and wallets and watches and stuff like that. If you're into doing flea markets or something like that, he'll make you a heck of a deal on that stuff. Give him a call, 252-425-3831. That's 252-425-3831. Okay? All right. 447-7128. That's my number for Tradio on the radio. Got some items to put on the show today. Give me a ring. Let me put you on the air, and we will chat about your items that you've got for sale, trade, or giveaway today. Okay? All right. Look here. You know what's coming up this weekend? It is the Colonial Center's Stars and Stripes Review. Yes, it's going to be Sunday only, 2:30 in the afternoon. Tickets are just $15. Kids get in for $10, okay? Kids that are 13 and under, anyway. I think they got a special deal on veterans. You got to reserve your tickets in advance, though, if you're a vet. Just call them up over at the box office at 262-4170 if you're a veteran, you want to come see this show, okay? All right. Anyway, it is a salute to the U.S. of A. on their 250th birthday, so to speak. A little bit late, but anyway, for that. But anyway, and 125 years of the town of South Hill, and it features some absolutely incredible, talented people like Michael Southern and Albert Sharon, and Steve Hyman and Joan Williamson and Chap and Michelle, along with they're bringing Danny Dalton with them too. And then you got Ava and Aubrey, you got Emily, you got the ballroom dancers, you got Sibling Harmony, gonna be singing some songs for you. So come on out and check it out. That's this Sunday only, 2:30 p.m. at the Colonial Center. 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Let's go back to the phone. Good morning on Tradio.
10: Good morning, Jimmy. How are you this morning?
0: Fine, buddy. What you up to today, bud?
10: I just sitting back in retirement again, listening to you.
0: There you go. That's a good thing to do. Thank you. I appreciate it, man.
10: Yes, sir. Every day.
0: All right.
10: Every day except Sunday.
0: Except Sunday, and that's because we're not here. But you can always listen to Joe Young and the Sunday Gospel Jubilee on Sunday, right?
10: That's right.
0: That's right. All right. What you got, bud?
10: This morning I got those two John Deere batting mower hoods. One of them is a 102 and one of them is a 120.
0: Okay.
10: And they're in good shape, real good shape.
0: Okay.
10: And I still got two Craftsman hoods. One's a LT 1500, one's a LT 1000. They're metal hoods.
0: Right. Okay.
10: $25 a piece for them.
0: Okay.
10: And I just saw a bear a while ago.
11: You did?
10: In Jim Castle's yard. Well, it was right there side of the road, and it went up in Jim Castle's yard and was getting ready to get up in his garden. And I had my window down, and I rolled it. Look, he was coming towards me, so I rolled the window back up and crossed the road right in front of me and went right in front of Dollar General Market.
11: Oh, my goodness. That's crazy, man. That is crazy.
10: Yeah, right here in town.
11: Right here in town. Wow. Wow. Oh, that's crazy. Yeah. Well, you never know. They're looking for some food. So
10: I saw one the other week, too, holding up traffic in front of CVS. So, I mean, all over town over here.
11: So I rang you.
10: My phone number is 434-264-4957.
11: He couldn't find what he was looking for in Jim's garden, so he's going over to Dollar General to see if he could find it, right?
10: That's right. Anyway, that zero turn is gone. I had calls on that clean on up to 8:30, 9 o'clock last night.
11: I'll bet. Hey, did you find your piece of metal?
10: Not yet.
11: Okay.
10: Not yet. But I think I got a idea. He told me yesterday, a guy told me he might have a piece, but he'd have to check. So okay. I'm going to wait and see what he'd come up
11: with. That's fine. All right, buddy. Look, thanks so much for calling in.
10: You have a good day, Jimmy.
11: You too, buddy.
10: Bye-bye.
11: Bye-bye. I got a couple of hoods for a John Deere riding mower, one for 102 and one for 120. And also got a couple for a Craftsman mower, LT 1500 and LT 1000. Give them a call if you need a hood for your mower at 264-4957. That's 264-4957. And zero turn he had yesterday, it is gone, okay? It is gone. Okay, don't call him about that. Okay. And boy. 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Well, they got some great suggestions and great advice. 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
15: Hey, what's going on, man?
11: Hey, my friend, what are you up to?
15: Just trying to make space.
11: I understand that one, man. Oh, my goodness.
15: I'm starting to feel like an astronaut. All I got in my head now is space.
11: Right. Well, today is the day of the first moonwalk, so then maybe that's why you're feeling like an astronaut.
15: There you go.
11: Yeah.
0: Okay. What you got today, buddy?
15: I've got some industrial supplies. Mostly what I got is I've got some industrial hoses or agricultural hose.
0: Okay.
15: I've got this one type of hose. It is Parker Blue Thunder Tube Max. It is 200 PSI corrugated suction or chemical hose. It is 3/4. I've got 75-foot rolls of it. It sells online for about $18 a foot. I've got, like I said, 4 75-foot rolls, which is about 300 feet. I'll make somebody a really good deal. If they'll take all of them, I'll sell it all for $400.
0: Okay.
15: I've got a 90-gallon New Pig emergency spill kit. It's got all the chemical cleanup stuff. It's got a chemical suit in it, the gloves, the bags, the absorbent, the little booms you put around spills to keep it from going anywhere. It'll came from a factory, but you can use it for oil spills, gas, even water spills. It'll
0: gotcha.
15: Soak up and clean
0: okay.
15: all of it.
0: Okay.
15: I'd like to get $200 for it.
0: Okay.
15: It's probably at least $100 worth just for that big 90-gallon container.
0: Right, right.
15: So I'd like to get rid of that. I've still got these propane-fired floor scrubbers, floor buffers, floor burnishers. They've got 21-horsepower motors on them. I'll let somebody have both of them for $150 if they could come and get them today.
0: Okay.
15: I've also, well, it's actually a friend of mine's got a seat for a Kubota Zero Turn. It's a brand new seat in the box. It fits like a ZD18 to a ZD28. Like I said, it's brand new in a box, got the armrest on it. I think they paid like $240 or $250 for it, looking to get $175 for it.
0: Okay.
15: It's got the emergency switching the seat or whatever one with the wires coming out of it, so
0: okay.
15: you can probably make it fit other mowers.
0: Okay.
15: Anybody interested in that stuff, give me a call, 434-321-3053, or text me at 434-480-7119.
0: 7119.
15: And I got rid of all of them masks, man.
0: Oh, wow. That's amazing, man. That's great. All right.
15: It was. And the guy that bought him said, tell Jimmy it's radio works.
0: Yeah. Okay.
15: All right, buddy. All right, we'll see you.
0: Thanks, buddy. Appreciate it, man. Bye-bye. All right, got rid of his N95 masks. They're all gone. Okay, sorry about that if you wanted some of them. Anyway, he's got a bunch of industrial hoses, including some Parker Blue Thunder 200 PSI corrugated chemical grade hose. Okay, 3/4 inch. He's got 4 75-foot rolls of it. Also, he's got a 90 gallon spill kit for your chemical spills and stuff like that. All the stuff goes with it, a little suit and the gloves and some absorbent stuff. Anyway, call him about that. Got a couple of propane powered floor buffers. Okay, give him a call about those. And he's got his buddy actually has a new seat for a Kubota Zero Turn mower. Might fit on somebody else's brand too. 321-3053 or 480-7119. Good morning, you're on the radio.
16: Jim Miller, shake it, baby, my man.
0: What are you doing there, Perry? What's up, bud?
16: I tell you, I guess we just got to settle for the Sunday performance.
0: Sunday show, that's it. Yeah, man, it's going to be a great show. Come on out. I know you got your tickets. Did you already get them swapped?
16: Yeah, no, they totally called me up and asked me whether I wanted the same seats. I said, yeah, that's all you're going to give us. And really, especially I don't have a Saturday night. But I always like the hot. I always use that a hot Saturday night because now my big Saturday night, you know what it's going to be. Again.
0: Yeah, you're going to be in your music room and you're going to be playing some jams.
16: No, really, Saturday night, my hot Saturday night is going to be a six bath and the enema bottle.
0: Oh, okay.
16: Yeah, then maybe later on in the morning I'll come out here and jam in my music studio. But yeah, but that's where I'm at right now. That's where I'm at right now.
0: I got you, man.
16: But you know, yeah. I mean, I'm telling you, man. It's rough seeing you, man. You know, you're sorry. You think you're going to have it all, but man, you really don't have it all. You got it all in pain. You got all in. You know, I was in a VCU hospital 4 days last week.
11: Right. Trying to get a little crap. Yeah.
16: Water and stuff. But anyway, we'll go out here and sing. You say you're going to be singing in this?
11: Yes. My family, my siblings, we are sibling harmony.
16: The whole gang.
11: Yep.
16: Check it out. Out.
11: Yep.
16: Yeah. All right, man. Wonderful, man. So, I'm just this is going to be the performance of a performance. Yes, indeedy.
11: Yep.
16: All right, man.
11: All right, buddy. All right, look, we'll catch you later, and we'll see you at the show.
16: See you there, babe. Do what you do, so good that you know you do well.
11: All right, buddy. Later, man. Bye-bye. As Perry, he's excited about going to the Colonials Stars and Stripes review. Okay, that's this Sunday. Okay. Hey, you know something else Colonials doing? They're doing a free drama camp for kids. Well, Perry, I don't think he qualifies, by the number of years he's been on the earth, but maybe mindset. sorry, Perry, I had to do that. As for kids ages 8 to 17, he thinks he's like 17. Yeah. Anyway, it's the 27th through the 31st, each day 1 till 3 p.m. Now, you do have to call them and register your child if you want to attend this summer drama camp, okay? 262-4170, 262-4170. And then on Saturday, they're going to do a performance of, you know, some of the things they've learned in the drama camp. Okay. That's going to be at noon on Saturday the 1st. Okay. So come on and check that out. If nothing else, you adults out there, y'all can come out and check that out. Unfortunately, I'm going to be working. Yeah. But anyway, I'd love to see it, but I know you'll go out there and see it and check it out and enjoy it, okay? So, but call over the theater and get your child signed up for that drama camp. That is next week, the 27th through the 31st, 1 till 3 each day, okay? Let's go back to the phone. Good morning on Tradio.
17: Good morning, Jimmy.
11: Hey, my friend, how are you, buddy?
17: Doing all right.
11: Good.
17: Been a while since I talked to you.
11: Yeah. What's up?
17: I want to put that trailer. Everybody want me to get that trailer away, but I ain't
11: right.
17: Gonna give it away.
11: I understand that.
17: That's 22-foot gooseneck, dual tandem. It's got 4 new tires on it and 5.5-foot dovetail. And I still got that trampoline if anybody want one. So,
11: I can't believe you still got a trampoline.
17: And you can buy the anchors for $50.
11: Right.
17: Net and everything still in good shape on it. So.
11: Okay.
17: My phone number is 738-7081.
11: 7081. Yeah, I know. Yeah, you can't buy the anchors of that thing for less than $50. Right.
17: That's right.
11: Yeah, that's a heck of a deal, man. All right, I'm surprised you still got either one of these items. I'll be perfectly honest with you, but anyway.
17: Yeah, me too. But that's where it goes.
11: That's
17: sometime.
11: The way it goes. Exactly right. I got a store full of stuff I can't still believe I still got. But anyway.
17: Yeah.
11: All right, buddy. Look, thanks so much for calling in this morning. You have yourself a great day. Okay.
17: Thank you.
11: Yeah, man. Okay. Bye bye. Got that 22-foot gooseneck equipment trailer. It's a dual tandem axle trailer. It's a good heavy duty trailer. Okay, it needs a little bit of work done, but not too bad, okay? But anyway, good solid trailer. Also got a 10-foot trampoline, got the anchors to keep it from blowing away, got the net to go around it too to keep you from falling off of it. 738-7081, 738-7081 is his number to call. 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Call him up at 434-265-0558. He's located at 830 Heaven Street. That's just outside of North Carolina. But if you can't get it to him, he can come see you. 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That's 434 265-0558 for Henry's Small Engine Repair. Okay, does it all, man. Come on, see my buddy Henry. He's a good guy. All right. 447-7128. That's my number for Tradio on the radio. Got some items to sell today. Call me. Let's put you on. Talk about your items you've got for sale, trade, or giveaway. Yes, indeed. All right. Let's see what else we got going on here. Oh, my goodness. Oh, Archaeology Day. That's coming up on next Saturday, August 1st, 9 till 2. Admission is free. Come on in. Check out all the cool artifacts. And some of these folks that do Airhead collections, they are so artistic, and they arrange them in such neat patterns and stuff like that. Come on out. Check it out. Really cool. And plus, they'll have, you know, some other kinds of things, some kind of, you know, and ancient weapons and pottery and tools and all kinds of cool stuff. Anyway, it's going to be at the Good Shepherd Catholic Church Hall. That's right on North Mecklenburg Avenue, 1664 North Mecklenburg Avenue, right across the way from the VCUL CMH campus, okay? Now, if you have some artifacts that you would like to display and show off to the community, let them check them out. Call Chad, and he'll reserve your table. It's just $20 for an 8-foot table. 774-6778. That's 774-6778. Come on out. It's going to be fun. Good morning. You're on Tradio.
18: Good morning, Jimmy.
11: Hey, buddy. What's up, man?
18: Okay. I got four bags of heat duct insulation, a flexible insulated heat duct tubing. I got four bags of it. I acquired it somewhere.
11: Six inch?
18: So if anybody needs anything like that, they're welcome to it. It's free. Better to go to give it to somebody before they go to waste over here.
11: Okay.
18: They're sealed bags. There's nothing in them. I have one that's open. I can show them what it looks like.
11: Uh-huh.
18: But I got four bags of heat duct insulation, they call it. Real expensive stuff that I found out and looked up. And I got these two orphan kittens that are getting bigger that could use a nice home that the other lady didn't want a while back. So I still have these two kittens. They're getting bigger, but they're okay. A great pair. I'd like them to go to the same home, the two of them.
11: Right, okay. Kind of got attached to each other, huh?
18: Anyway, I'm in Skipwith.
11: Uh-huh.
18: My number is 609-805-0118. If anybody can use this heat duct insulation, I'd hate to see it get ruined.
11: Right, right. What is it, like 6 inch?
18: That's what I think it is. Okay. Yeah, like 6 inch.
11: Gotcha, man. All right.
18: I don't want to open the sealed bags.
11: Gotcha.
18: Once they're open, stuff can get into.
11: Oh yeah, I'm aware.
18: Yeah, but I have one that's open that I'm going to use for something.
11: I gotcha.
18: So I'm sure. I know. I'm sure that's within the other bags.
11: Okay. Gotcha.
18: But, like I said. I acquired it for nothing, and I don't want nothing for them. I want them to go to a good place so somebody can at least use it.
11: Okay, good enough. All right, buddy. Well, look, thanks so much for calling. Have a great day, man. I hope we can find a home for those two orphan kittens, too.
18: They're great cats. I mean, I do love them. You know, they're very, very, very playful still. They like sleeping with you. You know, I mean, they're good cats. You know, they're good kittens.
11: Okay.
18: You know. I got flea collars on them, and I bathe them and everything, so they're clean.
11: Okay.
18: They're good kittens. They listen pretty well.
11: Okay, good, too. Good.
18: But if somebody could use a nice little pair, that would be great to go.
11: Gotcha, man. All right, thanks, buddy. Appreciate it. Have a good one, man.
18: Thanks.
11: Bye-bye. All right, he's got a couple of kittens he needs to rehome. They're probably about 4 months old at this point in time. And he's would like to find a new home for him. He and he's got four bags of what he believes is like six inch flex duct for your heating system. And he'll give you that too. Give him a call, 609-805-0118. 609-805-0118. He's over in the Skipwith area. Good morning on Tradio.
19: Good morning. Would you please tell me Henry's repair phone number again?
11: Sure. 434.
19: Okay.
11: 265.
19: 265. Okay.
11: That ain't. Let me make sure of that. I got to look up on paper now. yeah, that's right. 265-0558.
19: Okay. Thank you so much.
11: Certainly
19: love listening to you,
11: sure
19: baby.
11: Thing, man. Thanks.
19: Okay. Bye.
11: Bye. Bye. All right, we hooked him up with Henry. I hope so. Henry, I don't know why I couldn't. Oops, man, I missed that one. Sorry about that. I know why I wouldn't just come right off the top of my head. It did kind of, but I've confused myself a couple of times already this morning, so I didn't want to give him the wrong number. Hey, let's go down to Roxborough Motorsports Park, man. They are rocking and rolling down there with the drag racing and the dirt bike racing, and they have parties and stuff like that from time to time, music events and stuff. 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

0: Good morning, Jimmy.
1: Hey, buddy. What's up, man?
0: Oh, I'm doing very well.
1: Good.
0: Got a little break in the heat for right now. Hopefully, they don't get humid.
1: I'm sorry, but I'm afraid it is going to get humid, man.
0: Yeah.
1: But anyway.
0: Yeah, I'm expecting it either way.
1: Yeah, be prepared. That's right. Exactly.
0: That's right.
1: What can I do for you today?
0: I've got a small quantum boat for sale. It's like a small bass boat. It's fiberglass. Got a 50-horsepower outboard, trolling motor, real nice trailer and everything on it. I'd like to sell. And I think I put it on once before. I was going to ask 15, but I'll take $1,040. I'll do some trading with someone.
1: Okay.
0: On something. And also, I've got a PT cruiser. It'd be great for somebody to either fix or, I mean, there's no rust, no dents. I mean, it's real nice sunroof, nice interior. It's a real nice car. Somebody wants to do a little tinkering with it. They can fix it. I'd like to sell that also. I've got it on the trailer right now. And I can bring it.
1: What year model is it?
0: It's a 2004.
1: Okay. All right.
0: And it's kind of a bluish. It's more of like a bright blue in color.
1: Okay.
0: And anyway, anybody can give me a ring at 434-222-5495.
1: 54.
0: And I appreciate you, Jeff.
1: Sure thing, man. Appreciate you calling. Have a great one, man.
0: All right, thank you, sir.
1: Bye-bye. Got a quantum boat. It's a bass boat. It's a fiberglass on a trailer. Got the 5-horsepower outboard motor. Got a trolling motor to go along with it to go out and do some fishing. He's offering a pretty good price on that thing. And he's got a 2004 PT Cruiser. He's got it on a trailer. He can bring it to you right now if you are interested at 222-5495. 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Well, call them up at 447-7423. 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Or if you need a tow, they do 24-hour-a-day towing, too, in case you have a little mishap on the road or you broke down or something, okay? All right, let's get back to the phone. Let's see who this is. Good morning. You're on Tradio.
2: Hey, good morning, Jimmy.
1: Hey, my friend. How are you, buddy?
2: I'm doing pretty good for old man.
1: For an old man? You're not that old, buddy.
2: I'm getting there, though.
1: You're getting there. You and me both, buddy.
2: Yeah.
1: What we got today?
2: A few things I'd like to put on this morning.
1: All right.
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1: All righty, my friend. Thanks so much for calling in this morning. You have yourself a great day, okay?
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Go to shows and to trivia. That's what I wanted to tell you. That's where you find those listings at. Okay. I'll see you tomorrow morning at 7 with the Most Music Morning Show at 9:05 for Tradio. Till then, Jimmy Martin saying have a wonderful day. Okay. Bye-bye.

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4: News. I'm CJ Pop. The polls open at 9 a.m. Eastern across Arizona for the state's primary. Republicans are choosing their candidate to face off with Democratic Governor Katie Hobbs, who's running unopposed.
5: I'm not the Democrats' governor. I'm Arizona's governor.
6: Andy Biggs has represented Arizona's 5th District for 5 terms and is the former chair of the House Freedom Caucus. He has the backing of President Trump and Turning Point Action. U.S. Representative David Schweikert was elected to Congress in 2010. He's hoping to win over independent voters.
4: Fox's Alex Hogan. 10th straight night, U.S. military strikes inside Iran. Meanwhile,
7: the president will host the president of Lebanon later today as Israel has begun withdrawing troops from the southern part of that country of Lebanon.
4: Fox's Aisha Hosni at the White House. 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

0: This is Nancy Martin with local news on Rewind 101.9. The Town of Victoria is reminding residents that golf carts and utility vehicles are only allowed on certain town streets and must meet strict safety requirements. Operators must have a valid driver's license, carry proof of insurance, and register their vehicle with the town before driving on public roads. Vehicles must also be equipped with the required safety features, including seatbelts, lights for nighttime operation, mirrors, brakes, a horn, and a slow-moving vehicle emblem. Golf carts are prohibited on Main Street between Nottoway Boulevard and the eastern town limits, as well as on Court Street and Nottoway Boulevard. Town officials say the ordinance is designed to improve safety while allowing residents to use golf carts for short local trips where permitted. This is Nancy Martin reporting your local news on the Lakes Media Network.
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3: News, I'm Therese Crowley. U.S. military aircraft reported surging into theater amid 10 straight days of CENTCOM airstrikes on Iran's ability to strike commercial ships and U.S. Gulf bases.
4: The president is weighing whether he's going to return to a full-scale conflict with Iran. That would include strikes that are closer to Tehran, strikes that are closer to nuclear sites that they have been avoiding so far.
3: Fox's Aisha Hosni says President Trump was to receive three American soldiers' bodies today, but the dignified transfer from overseas was delayed. The fourth soldier killed in Iraq, detonating an Iran drone named as Sergeant Michael Swinton of Fayetteville, North Carolina. Senator Lindsey Graham will be honored in the Capitol Rotunda before his funeral Tuesday, and his sister Darlene tells Fox's Hannity she has decided to run for a full term. 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
3: This is WREL meteorologist Chris Michaels with the forecast for your Tuesday. We're looking at high temperatures today, about 90 to 92 degrees. We stand the chance for a few stronger thunderstorms developing as we head late afternoon into the evening. Localized wind damage and localized flooding, the main potential there. Heading into the overnight, some lingering showers. Lows, meanwhile, in the mid-70s. Listen here every hour for WREL forecasts, and when severe weather breaks out, we break in.
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3: Fox News, I'm CJ Papa. 10th straight night of bombing. Iran is not stopping the Islamic Republic from targeting its neighbors.
4: The Iranians are launching new attacks today. Earlier, sirens sounded across Bahrain amid incoming Iranian missile fire. The Jordanians say they shot down at least 5 incoming Iranian drones.
3: Fox's Trey Yanks in Tel Aviv. The War Department says Sergeant Michael Emanuel Swinton of Fayetteville, North Carolina, died in northern Iraq during a controlled detonation of a downed one-way unmanned drone July 19th. The incident is under investigation. Voters giving a thumbs down to President Trump for his handling of the economy, dropping 13 points between March of last year and June of this year in the latest Fox News surveys. And the body of the late South Carolina Senator Lindsey Graham will be honored in a private ceremony in the Capitol Rotunda next Tuesday. 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

0: This is Nancy Martin with local news on Rewind 101.9. The U.S. Army Corps of Engineers Wilmington District is continuing to monitor low water conditions at John H. Kerr Dam and Reservoir due to ongoing dry conditions across the Roanoke River Basin. Please see the Corps-managed boat ramp and day-use area closure and open statuses pinned to the top of the John H. Kerr Reservoir Bugs Island Lake U.S. Army Corps of Engineers Facebook page. The post will be continuously edited until dry conditions cease. 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
6: This is WREL meteorologist Chris Michaels with the forecast for your Tuesday. We're looking at high temperatures today, about 90 to 92 degrees. We stand the chance for a few stronger thunderstorms developing as we head late afternoon into the evening. Localized wind damage and localized flooding, the main potential there. Heading into the overnight, some lingering showers. Lows, meanwhile, in the mid-70s. Listen here every hour for WREL forecasts. And when severe weather breaks out, we break in.
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3: I'm Therese Crowley. 10 straight days of CENTCOM airstrikes on Iran's ability to target commercial ships and U.S. Gulf bases. The fourth U.S. soldier killed by Iran strikes detonating an Iran drone in Iraq is identified as Sergeant Michael Swinton of Fayetteville, assigned to Fort Bragg. Treasury Secretary Scott Bessent tells Fox the U.S. has frozen millions in Iran assets.
4: We're going to keep pressing, but we're also going to marshal the resources and save the resources that we recover for the Iranian people when we get on the other side of
3: Fox
4: this.
3: News power rankings show 68% of voters now disapprove of how President Trump is handling the economy. Former President Joe Biden loses a D.C. federal appeal allowing the release of his audio recordings with a ghostwriter that special counsel Robert Hur said showed an elderly man with a poor memory. America is listening to Fox News.

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5: This is WREL meteorologist Chris Michaels with the forecast for your Tuesday. We're looking at high temperatures today, about 90 to 92 degrees. We stand the chance for a few stronger thunderstorms developing as we head late afternoon into the evening. Localized wind damage and localized flooding, the main potential there. Heading into the overnight, some lingering showers. Lows, meanwhile, in the mid-70s. Listen here every hour for WREL forecasts. And when severe weather breaks out, we break in.
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3: News. I'm Gianna Delosi. President Trump hosting the president of Lebanon at the White House in a visit focused on implementing a U.S. brokered agreement to disarm Hezbollah and secure the Israeli military withdrawal from the country.
4: There's a Hezbollah problem, but we've done some things that I think the world will take notice. Again, it's been a very badly treated place and country, and we're going to have it

0: properly treated and treated with respect that it deserves.
1: Now comes as Iran and the U.S. trade strikes for the 10th straight day.
2: This morning, there were strikes into Bahrain. Sirens were going off inside of that country as Iran began firing at U.S. targets there. Iran also lodging missiles and drones at Jordan and Kuwait's power and water plants overnight.
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0: This is Nancy Martin with local news on Rewind 101.9. The town of Victoria is reminding residents that golf carts and utility vehicles are only allowed on certain town streets and must meet strict safety requirements. Operators must have a valid driver's license, carry proof of insurance, and register their vehicle with the town before driving on public roads. Vehicles must also be equipped with the required safety features, including seatbelts, lights for nighttime operation, mirrors, brakes, a horn, and a slow-moving vehicle emblem. Golf carts are prohibited on Main Street between Nottoway Boulevard and the eastern town limits, as well as on Court Street and Nottoway Boulevard. Town officials say the ordinance is designed to improve safety while allowing residents to use golf carts for short local trips where permitted. This is Nancy Martin reporting your local news on the Lakes Media Network.
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3: This is WRAL meteorologist Chris Michaels with the forecast for your Tuesday. We're looking at high temperatures today, about 90 to 92 degrees. We stand the chance for a few stronger thunderstorms developing as we head late afternoon into the evening. Localized wind damage and localized flooding, the main potential there. Heading into the overnight, some lingering showers. Lows, meanwhile, in the mid-70s. Listen here every hour for WRAL forecasts, and when severe weather breaks out, we break in.
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3: Fox News, I'm Therese Crowley. President Trump working on the big picture of Middle East peace, hosting the president of Lebanon, says we will help Lebanon, struggling for years with Hezbollah militants within their borders, targeting Israel and vice versa. Also saying we've been nice with Iran, but we will hit their nuclear sites as Iran keeps striking Gulf neighbors and ships. And what about Iran's strategy to put the Houthi rebels up to attacking ships and tankers in the Red Sea?
4: We've had no problem with the Houthis. They've had no problem with us for a long period of time, including during this conflict. I think that if there is something like that, we'll just have to take care of business.
3: Air Force Hurricane Hunter clocked 60-mile-an-hour winds from the center of Tropical Storm Bertha, 60 miles south-southwest of Panama City, Florida. Tropical storm warnings to Terrebonne, Louisiana. 4 inches of rain possible, 1 to 4 foot storm surge. 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
5: This is WREL meteorologist Chris Michaels with the forecast for your Tuesday. We're looking at high temperatures today, about 90 to 92 degrees. We stand the chance for a few stronger thunderstorms developing as we head late afternoon into the evening. Localized wind damage and localized flooding, the main potential there. Heading into the overnight, some lingering showers. Lows, meanwhile, in the mid-70s. Listen here every hour for WREL forecasts. And when severe weather breaks out, we break in.
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3: Fox News, I'm John Saucier. President Trump hosting the President of Lebanon for a bilateral meeting at the White House today. Mr. President, do you have any concerns about a blockade of ship traffic in the Red Sea by Houthi rebels in Yemen?
4: We've had no problem with the Houthis. They've had no problem with us for a long period of time, including during this conflict. I think that if there is something like that, we'll just have to take care of business.
3: The Iranian backed Houthis announced they would be enforcing a blockade against Saudi Arabia in the Bab al-Mandeb Strait. The U.S. military announcing the deaths of four U.S. service members in Iranian attacks over the weekend. House Democratic Caucus Vice Chair Ted Lieu blames Republicans.
5: They died because Donald Trump and his rubber stamp Republicans entered a war of choice with no strategy, a lack of defensive munitions, and a lack of planning.
3: America is listening to Fox News.

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0: This is Nancy Martin with local news on Rewind 101.9. The U.S. Army Corps of Engineers Wilmington District is continuing to monitor low water conditions at John H. Kerr Dam and Reservoir due to ongoing dry conditions across the Roanoke River Basin. Please see the Corps-managed boat ramp and day-use area closure and open statuses pinned to the top of the John H. Kerr Reservoir Bugs Island Lake U.S. Army Corps of Engineers Facebook page. The post will be continuously edited until dry conditions cease. 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
4: This is WRAL meteorologist Kat Campbell with the forecast for tonight. It's mostly cloudy with a chance of isolated showers and storms. Lows dip into the mid-70s. Wednesday, it's partly sunny with highs in the mid to upper 80s. We climb to a 70% chance of storms. Thursday, some scattered storms linger with highs in the mid to upper 70s. Listen here every hour for WRAL forecasts, and when severe weather breaks out, we break in.
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3: Fox News, I'm John Saucier. President Trump hosting the President of Lebanon for a bilateral meeting at the White House today. Mr. President, do you have any concerns about a blockade of ship traffic in the Red Sea by Houthi rebels in Yemen?
4: We've had no problem with the Houthis. They've had no problem with us for a long period of time, including during this conflict. I think that if there is something like that, we'll just have to take care of business.
3: The running back Houthis announced they would be enforcing a blockade against Saudi Arabia in the Bab al-Mandeb Strait. The U.S. military announcing the deaths of four U.S. service members in Iranian attacks over the weekend. House Democratic Caucus Vice Chair Ted Lieu blames Republicans.
5: They died because Donald Trump and his rubber stamp Republicans entered a war of choice with no strategy, a lack of defensive munitions, and a lack of planning.
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0: This is Nancy Martin with local news on Rewind 101.9. The town of Victoria is reminding residents that golf carts and utility vehicles are only allowed on certain town streets and must meet strict safety requirements. Operators must have a valid driver's license, carry proof of insurance, and register their vehicle with the town before driving on public roads. Vehicles must also be equipped with the required safety features, including seatbelts, lights for nighttime operation, mirrors, brakes, a horn, and a slow-moving vehicle emblem. Golf carts are prohibited on Main Street between Nottoway Boulevard and the eastern town limits, as well as on Court Street and Nottoway Boulevard. Town officials say the ordinance is designed to improve safety while allowing residents to use golf carts for short local trips where permitted. This is Nancy Martin reporting your local news on the Lakes Media Network.
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5: This is WRAL meteorologist Kat Campbell with a forecast for tonight. It's mostly cloudy with a chance of isolated showers and storms. Lows dip into the mid-70s. Wednesday, it's partly sunny with highs in the mid to upper 80s. We climb to a 70% chance of storms. Thursday, some scattered storms linger with highs in the mid to upper 70s. Listen here every hour for WRAL forecasts. And when severe weather breaks out, we break in.
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3: Fox News, I'm John Saucier. The United States and Iran continue to exchange fire as a deal to end the conflict seems nowhere in sight. Senate Majority Leader John Thune commenting on President Trump's reaction to moves made by the Iranian regime.
4: What the president did in response to the Iranians violating the ceasefire was to make it clear that we weren't going to tolerate that. And I think his objective is getting the strait open.
3: Senator Thune says Iran is breaking international law by preventing ships from crossing through the Strait of Hormuz. Senate Minority Leader Chuck Schumer, he says Dems in the upper chamber are working to bring American soldiers out of that region.
5: Senate Democrats will now force another vote this week to end this unauthorized war and bring our troops home.
3: Secretary of War Pete Hegseth is testifying in front of a congressional panel on the Pentagon's budget request. He tells Congress the latest estimate of the cost of the war with Iran, $37.5 billion. America's

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0: 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The U.S. Army Corps of Engineers Wilmington District is continuing to monitor low water conditions at John H. Kerr Dam and Reservoir due to ongoing dry conditions across the Roanoke River Basin. Please see the Corps-managed boat ramp and day-use area closure and open statuses pinned to the top of the John H. Kerr Reservoir Bugs Island Lake U.S. Army Corps of Engineers Facebook page. The post will be continuously edited until dry conditions cease. 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
3: This is WRAL meteorologist Kat Campbell with the forecast for tonight. It's mostly cloudy with a chance of isolated showers and storms. Lows dip into the mid-70s. Wednesday, it's partly sunny with highs in the mid to upper 80s. We climb to a 70% chance of storms. Thursday, some scattered storms linger with highs in the mid to upper 70s. Listen here every hour for WRAL forecasts. And when severe weather breaks out, we break in.
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3: Fox News, I'm John Saucier. The United States and Iran continue to exchange fire as a deal to end the conflict seems nowhere in sight. Senate Majority Leader John Thune commenting on President Trump's reaction to moves made by the Iranian regime.
4: What the president did in response to the Iranians violating the ceasefire was to make it clear that we weren't going to tolerate that. And I think his objective is getting the strait open.
3: Senator Thune says Iran is breaking international law by preventing ships from crossing through the Strait of Hormuz. Senate Minority Leader Chuck Schumer, he says Dems in the upper chamber are working to bring American soldiers out of that region.
5: Senate Democrats will now force another vote this week to end this unauthorized war and bring our troops home.
3: Secretary of War Pete Hegseth is testifying in front of a congressional panel on the Pentagon's budget request. He tells Congress the latest estimate of the cost of the war with Iran, $37.5 billion. America's

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0: mine.
1: This message is currently reaching hundreds of thousands of ears across Southern Virginia and Northern North Carolina. 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